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0: Here's another encouraging story from thechristianheart.com, the ministry that highlights how men and women display their love for Jesus in their day-to-day lives.
1: Some high school students in Fort Myers were joking about their grandparents' struggles with technology, but a couple of them wanted to do something about it, so they approached the local retirement home about teaching computer skills to their residents. The students helped the seniors stay connected with loved ones and gain confidence in using technology. At first, it was a way for the students to get community service hours, but they formed special friendships with these seniors and even got tips about life. Other retirement homes heard about the students and asked for their help. The kids have now taken their idea to other cities and states. The students see it as a way to use their God-given talents to make a difference and feel blessed by the seniors' appreciation and friendship.
0: To enjoy hundreds of other inspiring stories of people living out their faith, go to thechristianheart.com.
2: 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I'm Kat Sauro for Newsflash on up 987 DYFR-FM. Municipality of Bourbon will use 50 million pesos in assistance from the Cebu provincial government to improve its water system, with around 3,000 to 5,000 households in coastal areas expected to benefit. Mayor Nico Dotilio said the funding would support the repair and expansion of water pipelines to improve water delivery to several coastal barangays. The project is expected to be completed and fully operational in less than a year, with the municipality prioritizing coastal communities before addressing water concerns in upland areas. He said the 50 million pesos assistance would allow the municipality to rehabilitate the existing network and install larger and longer pipelines leading to coastal communities. In other news, Australian under 16 are increasing their use of social media apps such as Instagram and TikTok despite a world-leading ban. This is according to data provided by a parental network software company, CoStudio, showed on Wednesday, August 26. Australia implemented legislation barring children from social media platforms in December, with the UK, France, and other following suit. However, their social media activity has climbed and are even approaching pre-ban levels for some apps. The data also showed children increasingly turning to messaging platform WhatsApp, which is not affected by the ban. This is Kat Sauro for News Flash on up 987 DYFR-FM. You get to hear encouraging songs and messages all throughout the day. Check your time. It's now 10:35 in the morning.
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1: Maybe all your son needs is a ladder. 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A small ladder was located. 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That ladder gave Philip what every young boy craves, respect and autonomy. If your son is struggling with behavior issues, take the time to learn what he likes. 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

0: 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I'm Kat Sauro for News Flash on Up 987 DYFR FM. The Department of Environment and Natural Resources, or DENR, has directed Cebu City Mayor Nestor Archival to take an active role in monitoring Prime Way Solutions Cebu Incorporated, or PWSI, following the full lifting of the cease and desist order against the Binaliw landfill. In an August 17, 2026 letter to the mayor, DENR Environmental Management Bureau 7 Director Attorney John Edward T. Ang said the lifting of the order did not signal the end of government oversight but the start of a stricter monitoring process. He stressed that the city government must help ensure that rehabilitation works, slope stabilization, and monitoring systems are properly enforced. The DENR directive effectively places the Cebu City government at the forefront of monitoring PWSI's compliance with the conditions attached to the lifting order. The city is also tasked to coordinate with the multipartite monitoring team, a body established to promote transparency and accountability in landfill operations. In other news, Malaysia, Indonesia, and Singapore have reaffirmed their commitment to ensure the Straits of Malacca and Singapore remain free, open, and safe for international shipping. At the 17th Cooperation Forum that opened in Singapore on Tuesday, August 25, the three countries reaffirmed that ships have the right to transit through the Straits under the United Nations Convention on the Law of the Sea and international law. They also stressed the importance of respecting navigational rights and freedoms and said nations that use the straits, international organization and maritime industry, and other stakeholders all have a role to play in maintaining navigational safety and protecting the marine environment. The Straits of Malacca and Singapore are among the world's most important shipping routes, carrying almost a quarter of global seaborne trade and nearly a third of global oil and gas supplies. This is Kat Sauro for News Flash on Up 987 DYFR FM. 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
2: Hey, I'm Season, and I'm a joy bringer. I heard a conversation between a pregnant woman and a midwife where the midwife was explaining the pain that was to come. She called it productive pain, and that description took the fear and dread away. It helped reframe the situation, no longer focusing on the temporary pain, but the producing of something wonderful. In John 16:21, Jesus uses this same analogy to describe the joy the disciples will have when they find that he's alive. He says, "It will be like a woman suffering the pains of labor. When her child is born, her anguish gives way to joy because she has brought a new baby into the world." Well, Jesus never had a baby, but he understood the difference between gratuitous pain and productive pain. He was to suffer an unthinkable pain, but one that would be so productive, it would bring us everlasting life and permanent joy. If you're experiencing pain right now, I bless you to know that Jesus is with you, and he is the best joy bringer.
3: 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One cannot simply live alone. That's why God gave us friends. As iron sharpens iron, as one man sharpens another. 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Sometimes all someone needs is a friend who will lend an ear. And this can be you. 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

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So it's a good day. Okay, okay, okay.

0: There's a story about a famous actress who was on a cruise, met a man who had a terrible cold, and she said she knew exactly what he should do. Go back to your stateroom, she said, drink lots of orange juice, get under the cover and sweat it out. And I know what I'm talking about because I'm famous. Thank you, he said. I'm Charles Mayo of the Mayo Clinic. I can identify with her. In fact, I do that sometimes with God. He's glad to be with me. In fact, he likes me a lot, about 10% more than he likes you. But he hardly ever asks for my advice. He doesn't need it. I'm Steve Brown. You think about that. Share what you just heard with a friend. Go to youthinkaboutthat.com.
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3: Come here, son. 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
4: 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A butterfly.
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0: is bigger, God is greater. And we may know this in our heart, but it's acting it out like we believe it that makes the difference. Hey, this is Debbie Griffin. So one of the hardest things to do is forgive someone who isn't sorry for what they've done. It's not fair. And because it's not fair, we want them to know how wrong they are. Well, what does God want? I go to 1 Peter 3:9 and I read, "Don't repay evil for evil. Don't retaliate. Instead, pay them back with a blessing." That is what God is asking us to do, and He'll bless you for it. Do you think God tells us to do good to those who've hurt us just because He wants to watch us suffer? No. The enemy works through people to hurt us, and if we end up hating that person because they've hurt us, then Satan's job has been accomplished two times over. But if we respond with love, then we've gotten Satan back, and he's never going to want to lay a finger on our lives. Then we've gotten Satan back, and he'll think again about trying to mess with us every day. For more encouragement in Everyday Matters, visit DebbieGriffith.com.
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0: This is Max Licato. Elijah wasn't equipped with unique to him abilities. He wasn't embedded with superpowers. James says, Elijah was a human being just like us. He prayed that it would not rain, and it did not rain on the land for 3.5 years. Elijah became Elijah by praying that way. Let a man spend a night fasting and praying at the bedside of his sick child, and that father will not be the same man. Let a young mother pour out her complaint to God over the death of her young child, and that young mother will be forever changed. Let a church challenge God to purge sin and send revival, and there is no way that church will be the same. Prayer changes the heart of the one who prays, and prayer touches the heart of the one who hears it.
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3: 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No one is perfect, and disagreements or misunderstandings may arise from time to time. Learn to forgive your friends when they make mistakes or hurt your feelings unintentionally. 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

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Let's take a break from the busyness of today and focus on God during this Abide Minute. 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It reads, "The Lord is merciful and gracious, slow to anger, and abounding in mercy." In Proverbs 16, verse 32, God shows us, "Whoever is slow to anger is better than the mighty, and he who rules his spirit than he who takes a city." 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Thanks for spending this Abide Minute with me. 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
2: Well, Alan, a lot of people think that whatever you believe is true for you.
3: Really?
2: Sure, Alan. So you're going to attempt to illustrate that if you believe that bowling ball will help you defy gravity, then it will.
3: Oh, yeah.
4: I believe with this magic floating bowling ball, I will gracefully step off this ledge and float like a butterfly! Didn't work, guys!
2: Of course not, Alan. It's a bowling ball.
3: Why didn't you tell me the truth?
2: We wanted you to really believe it would work.
3: It doesn't matter what I believe if what I believe is not true.
2: That's the point, Alan. What we believe in is more important than the sincerity of our belief. Even a small faith in Jesus is better than great faith in something false.
3: Guys, can I direct next time?
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0: The Bible says that a gentle and quiet spirit is precious in the sight of God. Now, I wonder if this verse steps on your toes like it does mine.
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0: 1 Peter tells us we should clothe ourselves with the beauty that comes from within, the unfading beauty of a gentle and quiet spirit, which is so precious to God. This verse reminds me that God does not look at the things people look at. People look at our outward appearance. They judge our clothes, our bodies, our hair, and even our makeup. But God sees what really matters. He looks at what is hidden in our hearts. It's so easy to feel pressured to live a life that pleases people. But instead, let's seek after having a gentle and quiet spirit. Let's seek to live our lives to please Him.
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Bryce Johnson with this Unpackin' It Sports and Faith Minute. Before a professional golfer takes his swing, he often will first take some time to think through the mechanics of his shot. The basic idea is that if he can get his thoughts right, the correct actions will follow. This same principle is true in our spiritual lives as well. The Bible says, prepare your minds for action and exercise self-control. Put all your hope in the gracious salvation that will come to you when Jesus Christ is revealed to the world. Romans 12:2 says, do not be conformed to the patterns of this world, but be transformed by the renewing of your mind. We'll have the right actions when we have the right thoughts, which happens when we read God's word and know the truth. Today, let's make sure we are renewing our mind by studying and meditating on the powerful word of God. I'm Bryce Johnson, and you can unpack that. For more, go to unpackingit.com.

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Have you ever tried to forgive someone and found you simply had nothing to give? I'm Bonnie Sala with Reset. Joseph knew exactly what that felt like. He'd been cheated by a close friend, his life savings gone. For months, he carried the anger and powerlessness of it. He heard forgiveness preached at church, but it felt like advice for small things, not for losing everything at the hands of someone he trusted. One Sunday, a visiting preacher said something that stopped Joseph. It is hard to forgive someone when you have never truly received forgiveness yourself. The preacher quoted Jesus saying, "A person who is forgiven little shows only a little love." Joseph couldn't shake those words. They forced him to ask himself, had he ever actually asked Jesus to forgive him? Joseph talked with his pastor. What began as a conversation about forgiving his friend became something else entirely. Joseph found himself confessing sins he hadn't thought about in years, including cheating someone decades earlier. Suddenly, he realized he wasn't so different from the man who had wronged him. His pastor prayed with him, a weight lifted that Joseph hadn't even fully known he was carrying. For the first time, he genuinely felt complete peace with God. Joseph later identified that afternoon as the beginning of his journey toward forgiving his friend. He put it simply, "I couldn't give what I hadn't received." Once I recognized how much I'd been forgiven, forgiving him felt possible. We forgive others, Scripture says, just as God through Christ has forgiven us. Forgiveness flows from God to us and from us to others. Have you received God's gift of forgiveness? I'm Bonnie Sala. Ready to grow your faith? Discover practical tools and more at guidelines.org.

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2: Now, Mr. Smith, tell me, what seems to be the problem?
3: Well, Doc, I still don't seem to have the Christmas spirit.
2: I see. Did you follow my suggestions?
3: Yes, I've been playing Christmas music nonstop.
2: Did you get a Christmas tree?
3: 30-footer.
2: House?
3: Oh, I decorated it. Santa Claus, Rudolph, you name it. It's in my front yard or on the roof.
2: No effect?
3: Nothing.
2: How about gifts?
3: I bought gifts for everybody, even people who didn't give me one last year.
2: Mm-hmm.
3: And I still don't have the Christmas spirit.
2: Of course not. None of those things work.
3: What? Then why'd you tell me to do them?
2: So that you would realize that the true Christmas spirit is not something you catch. It's the result of having a relationship with the person that Christmas is about.
3: What?
2: Christmas is a celebration of the fact that God gave us his only son. The spirit of Christmas is found in knowing Jesus. It's not about gifts or eggnog.
3: Eggnog? Oh, I forgot to get eggnog.
2: Have you listened to a word I've said?
3: I'll be right back.
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In Luke 12, Jesus was asked to settle a family inheritance dispute. But instead of focusing first on the asset, he focused on the heart. Hi, I'm Rob West with another Faith and Finance Minute. 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Are they prepared to receive it wisely? A good estate plan transfers wealth, but faithful stewardship also transfers wisdom. 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

Hi, I'm Johnny Erickson Tata. It's fun to ponder what historical figures would think if they knew about the impact that their inventions have had on our society. Like, what would Alexander Graham Bell think about iPhones? Or Magellan about cruise ships? How about Galileo looking through the Hubble telescope? Or Henry Ford driving a car that parks itself? Never would they have imagined how their humble contributions would ultimately shape the world. The same is true for us. We Christians have no idea of the impact our contributions are making in Christ's kingdom. We can't begin to imagine how God will use our humble efforts. But because of those efforts, Daniel chapter 12 says that one day we will shine like the stars forever. What's that all about? Well, like Magellan and Galileo, I have no idea. But I sure am grateful, and you should be as well.

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1: Have you ever committed a terrible sin and asked God to forgive you for that sin, but you still felt guilty even after you confessed it? In order to walk in victory with the Lord, you have to distinguish between the voice of the Holy Spirit and the voice of the devil. You see, the Holy Spirit convicts of specific sin to draw us back to God. But the devil, he throws that sin in your face to try and make you feel bad all over again and drive a wedge between you and God. Satan will not win because the Bible says the accuser of the brethren has been thrown down, who accuses them before our God day and night. When Satan brings up your past, be quick to bring up his future, the lake of fire. And when he condemns you over sins you've already confessed to God, that confessed sin is paid in full by the blood of Jesus Christ. Now that's real hope.
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Up 987 DYFR is being maintained and operated by the following personnel duly licensed by the National Telecommunications Commission and the Professional Regulation Commission. 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

0: another encouraging story from thechristianheart.com, the ministry that highlights how men and women display their love for Jesus in their day-to-day lives.
1: Bethany's life took a huge turn during a routine ultrasound when the doctor said her baby would likely be born without his left eye and ear. She prayed for a miracle, but William was born that way and spent months in the neonatal ICU. Unable to hold him for fear of dislodging his feeding tube, Bethany showed him love by draping her upper body over the crib, wrapping him with her arms and singing to him for hours. When William finally came home, the family faced huge challenges with his care due to a tracheostomy and feeding tube. Despite moments of anger and anxiety, Bethany felt God's unceasing grace and love. Now William is almost six. He's such a cherished gift, and his life serves as a testimony to God's goodness.
0: To enjoy hundreds of other inspiring stories of people living out their faith, go to thechristianheart.com.
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2: Excuse me, the door to heaven is locked. 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
3: Now, sir, if you'll just stand over that trap door.
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2: 3rd.
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3: 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Could you move left a little?
2: Here?
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0: I'm Susan, and I'm a joy bringer. I spent most of my life on stage, and every time my mother was in the audience, she would not only wave at me, she would point to her mouth with a big toothy grin and say, "Smile." Of course she wouldn't say it out loud, but she would just mime it and make sure that I saw her. It was ridiculous and yet totally endearing. Of course, in the moment, I was always a bit annoyed. First, "Mom, I can't wave back." And second, it's not appropriate to smile at this moment. She loved to watch her daughter on stage. And when she passed away, I was encouraged that she got upgraded to the best seat in the house and could wave and shout at me as much as she wanted. I read Proverbs 15:30 and am reminded of those times. A cheerful look brings joy to the heart. Good news makes for good health. Your smile carries a lot of power. Give that power away today. Your smile may just bring the healing that someone needs. I'm Season, and I'm a joy bringer.
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2: Hello, this is Heaven. May I help you?
3: Hello, I'd like to know how to get to heaven.
2: Well, sir, are you a sinner?
3: No, I'm a good guy.
2: Oh, then you're sinless.
3: Well, I'm not sinless, but I've done more good than bad.
2: Then you are a sinner. In that case...
3: Well, what am I supposed to be? Perfect?
2: Yes.
3: Well, then how do I get into heaven?
2: First step is to admit that you're a sinner.
3: But I'm not!
2: I'm sorry, we can't help you. Thank you. Hello, this is Heaven.
3: Compared to some of the people I work with, I'm a pretty good guy.
2: But we're not comparing you to others, sir. We're comparing you to God.
3: Well, that's impossible.
2: Okay, thank you. Hello, this is...
3: Okay, suppose I'm not perfect, then what?
2: Then you need to ask Jesus to forgive you for being a sinner.
3: But I'm not that bad.
2: Okay,
3: Wait. Now, I asked Jesus to forgive me, then what?
2: Well, since he already paid the penalty for your sin, then he will forgive you.
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arrested was on her bucket list. Her granddaughter wrote a thank you note to the police department. Thank you so much for arresting my grandmother on her birthday. Her health is failing, and she wanted to be arrested before it was too late. Now, that's kind of weird, but then that happened to Jesus. An innocent man executed for somebody else's sin, yours and mine. As it were, we were on his bucket list. I'm Steve Brown. You think about that. Share what you just heard with a friend. Go to youthinkaboutthat.com.

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Rebecca said to Isaac in Genesis 27:46, "What good will my life be if our son Jacob takes wives such as Esau did with these Hittite women, women who didn't know the living God?" Hey, this is Debbie Griffin. When my husband Dan began a relationship with Jesus, he didn't see the point in dating. So he just prayed very specifically to God for a wife. And then 3 years after the prayer, God answered, and Dan got me. Because God knew both our hearts, he matched us together perfectly. I know without a doubt that the prayers of my great-grandfather and other family members played a significant role in bringing my husband Dan and I together. When our four sons were really young, before school, I made it a practice to put my hand on each of their heads and pray, and I prayed for their future wives. I wanted them to have the assurance that God chose someone specifically for them to spend their lives with every day. 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
2: Amazing Alan, cannon scene, take one.
3: Wait, guys. You're going to shoot me out of this cannon to hit a target that's 2 miles away?
2: That's right, Alan.
3: Well, why does it say on the side of this cannon, rated for 1 mile only?
2: Because that's as far as it will shoot.
3: Well, shouldn't we have at least a 2 mile cannon?
2: Alan, some people believe that to get to heaven, all they have to do is be good. You're going to illustrate that without Jesus, we fall short.
3: Yeah, about a mile short.
2: Okay, climbing the cannon.
3: Are you sure this suit is fireproof?
2: It's made out of children's pajamas.
3: Okay. Guys?
2: What, Alan?
3: Shouldn't the cannon be pointed up?
2: Wouldn't have the same impact. And action!
3: Ow.
2: That's a take.
3: I only flew 4 feet.
2: Alan, we all fall short of God's standards. That's why we need Jesus and his gift of forgiveness.
3: There's got to be a better way to make these points, guys.
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Happy Thursday. 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
2: 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I'm Paula Pagalan for Newsflash on Up 987 DYFR FM. Police in Cebu City and Lapu-Lapu City are tightening security in and around schools following deadly school shootings in Tacloban and Zamboanga City. Cebu City will deploy police officers to 287 public schools, particularly during student arrival and dismissal hours. Cebu City Police will monitor school gates and coordinate with the city government and Barangay Tanods to secure campuses and nearby areas. Increased police visibility aims to deter potential threats and ensure faster response to emergencies. Meanwhile, Lapu-Lapu City is preparing six schools for a nationwide active attack drill on September 3. The measures are part of broader efforts to strengthen school security and emergency response procedures. In other news, the Department of Health, or DOH, recorded nearly 3,000 new HIV cases in the second quarter of 2026, with 1,217 cases in April, 851 in May, and 926 in June. This translates to an average of 33 new cases daily nationwide. The National Capital Region recorded the highest number of new cases at 567, followed by Calabarzon with 338, Central Luzon with 280, Sokskargen with 235, and Western Visayas with 189. The latest figures come from the DOH's HIV/AIDS Surveillance of the Philippines report, highlighting the continuing need for HIV prevention, testing, treatment, and public awareness efforts across the country. This is Paula Pagalan for Newsflash on Up 987 DYFR FM. You get to hear encouraging songs and messages all throughout the day. 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
3: Some hurts change your life in a single moment, but healing rarely happens that way. I'm Bonnie Sala with Reset. Nina was walking to the bus stop when she was assaulted. In the days that followed, her body wouldn't let her forget. She flinched at unexpected sounds. She replayed what happened without choosing to. And underneath the fear and rage, something even harder surfaced. A shame that made no logical sense. She knew what happened wasn't her fault, but the shame didn't consult logic. Unable to find words for her pain, she sat with her Bible one evening and came across these words. I called on your name, Lord, from the depths of the pit. You heard my plea. The words didn't erase her memories overnight, but they reminded her that God had not abandoned her in her pit of pain. If you're carrying something raw and unresolved today, perhaps something you've never told anyone, hear this. Healing begins with a single decision to bring whatever you're carrying to God. Today, that may be tears. Next month, it may be anger. Jesus welcomes every honest step you take toward Him, even through the darkest valleys. He promises wholeness. The road to healing is sometimes long, days, months, even years. But Jesus doesn't abandon you in today's despair, tomorrow's cynicism, or next month's doubt. He meets you in every stage. The Bible tells us that when we don't know what to pray, God's Spirit prays for us. It also says that He who began a good work in you will carry it on to completion. You don't have to know the whole road. Just take that first step toward Jesus. I'm Bonnie Sela. Ready to grow your faith? Discover practical tools and more at guidelines.org.
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1: 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Kapisana ng mga broadcaster ng Pilipinas. This is Hey It's Pop with Paula. We're going over pop culture topics. What's trending? What's influencing people today? Dolly Parton, lovingly known as the Queen of Country, has passed away on August 25 at 80 years old after a brief battle with cancer. The news was shared on Instagram by her nephew, Brian Seaver. People all over the world are grieving her loss. She actually started singing in church when she was 6 years old, and by age 7, Dolly was writing songs, and her grandfather was a local preacher who played the guitar and the piano. And if you didn't know, she actually has song collaborations with Christian artists and has gospel and hymn covers as well. She was very open about her faith. Dolly Parton may be gone, but she will live on in the hearts of her fans. Now, more motivating contemporary Christian tracks coming your way. Playing next, we've got Alan Frost for the song Your Love Is Our Hope here on Up 987 Life Changing.

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Time check, it is currently 7:06 a.m. Welcome to another hour of Contemporary Christian Tracks. This is Hey, It's Pop with Paula. We're going over pop culture topics. What's trending? What's influencing people today? Dolly Parton sadly passed away recently. The country queen had more than talent. She had a huge heart as well, even giving back through charity programs and community relief donations, saying herself, "I'm kind of addicted to the feeling of giving, knowing that I'm doing something good for someone else." One example of this was in 1991. She made a deal with every 7th and 8th grade student in the county she grew up in that if they graduated high school, she would give them $500 each. Talk about incentive. The children paired up to hold each other accountable, so if one kid didn't graduate, the other one wouldn't get the money. The dropout rate dropped from 35% to 6%. Now, we may not have hundreds of thousands of pesos to give away, but there are other things that we can do to be generous. There are other ways that we can be generous, my friend. We can be generous with our resources. You could invite a friend over and cook a meal for them. You could give away clothes or things in your house that you don't use anymore. Maybe someone you know is going through a difficult time. You could give someone a listening ear, or you could check in with them and call them. God is so generous with us, so let us also be generous with others. I encourage you to think of ways that you can be generous today, dear listener, and tell us about a time someone was generous with you. We want to hear your story. You can reach out to us on Facebook at up987dyfrfm, or you can text us at our number at 0920-877-3034. 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
2: 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I'm Paula Pagalan for Newsflash on Up 987 DYFR FM. A 20-year-old first-year college student in Argao, Cebu was arrested after making a bomb joke during a routine security inspection at his university campus. The incident happened past 3 p.m. on August 25 when a security guard took the student's remark as a threat and detained him. The guard reported the incident to the school's student affairs office, prompting the dean of student affairs to contact the police. Authorities later took the student into custody and police filed a complaint against him on August 26. Police Staff Sergeant Mark Anthony Dikdikan said the student faces a complaint for violating Presidential Decree 1727, which penalizes the malicious dissemination of false information about bombs and explosives. Police reminded the public that bomb jokes are serious offenses, whether made in schools, airports, public transport, or other public places. In other news, Japan's meteorological agency plans to extend its weather forecasts from 7 days to 2 weeks to help communities prepare for extreme weather events. The Japan Meteorological Agency, or JMA, announced the plan, citing advances in climate data and forecasting technology. The move comes as Japan faces increasingly frequent and intense extreme weather linked to human-caused climate change. An expert report commissioned by the JMA said improvements in climate observations and computer simulations now make two-week forecasts possible and desirable. The agency says the longer outlook could give people more time to prepare for dangerous weather. This is Paula Pagalan for Newsflash on Up 987 DYFR FM. You get to hear encouraging songs and messages all throughout the day. Check your time. It is now 7:36 in the morning.
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1: Time check. It is currently 7:54 in the morning. You're enjoying the encouraging contemporary Christian tracks of Up 987, Life Changing. 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I hope you're having a great day so far. We're here to make your day even better through our sound. This is Hey, It's Pop with Paulo. We're going over pop culture topics. What's trending? What's influencing people? If you haven't already, follow us on our social media platforms. We're on Facebook, Instagram, and TikTok at Up987DYFRFM. Comment your thoughts and opinions on our posts, interact with us online, and receive friendly reminders right on your feed. I will also be going on Facebook Live in just a bit, so feel free to join me and hang out with me on Facebook Live. And feel free to simply send us a message. We would love to hear from you, dear listener. How and when did you start listening to this life-changing broadcast? Which songs, artists, or messages have impacted your life? 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I would also love to get your song requests, prayer requests, and shout-outs. Message us right now, dear listener. As you follow and reach out, enjoy these next contemporary Christian tracks. Playing next, we've got the song Burning by Clancy Leach here on Up 987, Life Changing.